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1: Have you ever fallen into a tourist trap on vacation? One out of five of us have. I can say I probably have done that more. I have done a lot of traveling, but I got ripped off in China. I've gotten ripped off in Hungary. Nothing like a microwave meal when they say it's homemade cooking. When you look back into the kitchen,

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1: 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Hey, either way, I'd love to hear from you. 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
1: 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I think it was on day one, sold out. So listen, let's get you there.

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Don't forget about our educators. They are stocking their classrooms up, sometimes with their own money. 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
1: Every once in a while, we'd love to share what we're watching because it normally inspires you to share what you're watching. Because let's be honest, there's so many streaming services and so many different shows with different seasons and episodes. Some release all at the same time. Others are weekly.
0: What bothers me is, like, for example, Yellowstone at one point was everything but season 5. Like, you had to go to a different platform for just one of the seasons. It's like, get it together, everybody.
1: I'm telling you, when they start switching streaming services, like, we're going to start this, season 2's over here, I go, nope.
0: I know.
1: I'm out.
0: I know. It's too much.
1: So go ahead. What are we starting with?
0: All right. I think you and I share a show in common for today's What We're Watching.
1: Yes.
0: So do you want to go ahead and just say episode 1? Of the most recent season of Ted Lasso.
1: Yeah.
0: Mwah!
1: This is Apple. Man.
0: Wow, we turned the bass up on that one.
1: I'm going to go back to the old Apple till I fix that. It's a little less wham.
0: If you were a Ted Lasso fan, season 4, 3 years in the making, finally dropped last night, and I have to go on record as worth the wait.
1: I know. We were shedding some tears, and it was episode 1.
0: I know. Didn't you say Mrs. Jones was like, are we really crying already?
1: Yes.
0: This show is so well done as far as falling in love with characters. And when I say characters, I mean every single one of them I love in a different way. It is so well done. Last night was funny. Heartwarming, and it really set up this season to be I think it's going to be another great one.
1: I don't think I've ever met anyone, and you could be listening right now, that said, no, I just don't feel Ted Lasso. Everybody we talk to about it, they either say, ooh, I've heard great things,
0: yes,
1: I have to watch it, or yes, you're absolutely right.
0: Which even my husband, Jorge, who literally only watches, like, meat videos on YouTube, laughed out loud and got a little sentimental. So I highly recommend it. And next,
1: yes,
0: from HBO.
1: HBO.
0: Putting the Stinking Dragons in House of Dragons.
1: Yeah.
0: Oh my. Are you caught up?
1: I don't think I'm caught up, but I am watching it, and there are, it's DPM.
0: What's that?
1: It's more dragons per minute than any other show.
0: Let me tell you, I watched this one in bed going to sleep last night, and there was a whole scene involving dragons on the ground,
1: yeah,
0: where I had my butt clenched so much, I was lifting off of my bed. It was so

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1: Never grow up and never stop playing games. Are we ready for game time?
0: You know it. Get ready because you are in the hot seat for the brain game.
1: Who would like to join me? 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

0: an accident causing stop-and-go traffic from Route 43 at Exit 8 and several minutes of delay. And the Northway southbound from Ushers Road to the Twin Bridges, a steady to heavy traffic flow causing a couple of minutes of delay. From the Market 32 Prize Chopper Traffic Center, I'm Kenny Dees.
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1: We've already done the hurry up headlines for the 8 o'clock hour, but I think this Wednesday deserves some more news.
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This song is synonymous with Billy Idol, but it's actually a cover of a Tommy James 60s classic. I'm Christy here for Martha Quinn.

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